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0: 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The vital thing is, what do you yourself think? The healthy living, you owe yourself a full, enjoyable life.
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1: Now Johnny was a fisherman who lived out in the bay. He made a little moonshine to pass the time away. He made a little moonshine, a very special brew. It caused the vice to cost her eyes, that good old Mountain Dew. The constable, he came around to Johnny, he did say, I'd like to know who makes the moonshine out here in the bay. Now Johnny, being no one's fool, quickly he replied, same man who makes the sunshine out in Sunnyside. A rat in Johnny's cellar was having quite a scoff, so Johnny put some moonshine there in hopes 'twould kill him off. The rat, he staggered out that night and sang out loud and clear, I'll

Well, the parson said to Johnny, now, Johnny, you must know, if you keep drinking moonshine, to hell you'll surely go. Now, parson answered Johnny, 'tis plainly to be seen, I use it in me motorboat instead of gasoline. Well, Johnny died and went aloft, St. Peter he did meet. He noticed Johnny wasn't very steady on his feet. He said to Johnny, what is that you've got there in your hand? Don't worry, by, said Johnny, 'tis just me moonshine can. Well, you cannot take it with you, St. Peter he did stay. You'll have to leave your moonshine can outside the pearly gate. Well, Johnny thought it over and told St. Peter, no, I guess I'll take the moonshine.

OMG, WTF is up with all this text talk? It's like full words don't even exist anymore. You know what's bad when someone actually LOL instead of laughing out loud? The net lingo we do love is CJAS, which stands for your local hit radio station. 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

buying a home? 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
1: Chevy got stuck in the Ford, got stuck, got the Chevron stuck when the Dodge showed up, but the Dodge got stuck in the tractor rut, which eventually pulled out the...
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1: The Chev got stuck in the Ford, got stuck, got the Chevron stuck when the Dodge showed up. 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

On a warm summer's evening, on a train bound for nowhere, I met up with a gambler. We were both too tired to sleep, so we took turns staring out the window at the darkness. The boredom overtook us, and he began to speak. He said, "Son, I've made my life out of reading people's faces and knowing what the cards were by the

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We provide our members with activities and encouragement to be active members of their community. 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

From Commission Scolaire de Littoral, CSSS de la Basse-Côte Nord and Coasters Association, diabetes and foot care. Persons with diabetes must give particular attention to their feet in order to maintain them in good health. Diabetes can cause nerve damage and poor blood flow or circulation to the legs and feet. As a result, people with diabetes are less likely to feel a foot injury, such as a blister or a cut. Diabetes can make these injuries more difficult to heal. Unnoticed and untreated, even small foot injuries can quickly become infected, potentially leading to serious complications. By taking just a few minutes every day to clean your feet and by making some changes to your lifestyle, you will have a better chance of having healthy skin and good circulation, thus preventing the kind of lesions so feared by diabetics.

Hi, I'm Madison. I love visiting St. Augustine. 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

0: To ponder. Seek the wisdom of the ages, but look at the world through the eyes of a child. This message has been brought to you by CJAS.
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I'll tell you why. It's because we don't know when to shut up. It's like I knew this girl in high school and she was a big old girl. Well, I saw her the other day and she must have gone on a diet because she looked great. But instead of just saying that and shutting up, I go, wow, you must have lost a ton of weight. 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

0: It's like the other day I was at the mall, and there was this woman holding the ugliest baby I'd ever seen in my life. I mean, it was a Halloween mask with legs. You could not drink this baby cute. But when the woman looked at me, I panicked, and I said, "Wow, that's a cute little boy." And she said, "She is a little girl." And instead of just shutting up, I said, "Well, think of the money you're going to save on prom dresses." Oh, I should have shut up.
1: Ooh.

0: You know, I went to a friend of mine's bachelor party. A week later, my wife said, hey, I heard there was a naked woman there. And instead of just shutting up, I said, yeah, but I didn't sleep with her.
1: Ooh, I wouldn't have said that then.

0: You should have shut up.
1: And finally, if that wasn't enough, I was on a plane the other day showing this woman pictures of my kids and bragging on how much I loved them. Well, I must have made her mad because she got really snotty and said, "Well, my pets are my kids." And instead of just shutting up, I said, "Yeah, but my kids don't lick themselves in public." I should have shut up. So, fellas, if you want a long, happy life, remember to give the right answer. Let's say your wife comes home from the beauty salon and it looks like they cut her hair with a weed eater. You tell her that hair looks great. If she cooks you a dinner that would gag the dog, you eat it like it's your last meal. If she's wearing a pair of jeans that would fit over the Goodyear blimp, you tell her just how thin she looks. And you make that your final answer, and then shut up.

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was on my way to Daytona. I had my race gear in my pack when a stranger pulled up beside me in a stock car painted black.

So I crawled across the roll cage as he fired that Chevy up. The patch on his sleeve said the man had won 7 Winston Cups.

Then he cried when we got to Daytona, as he pulled onto the track, and he said, "This is where you get out, boy, 'cause number three ain't coming back." 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And he said, "It'll be tough catching me, boy,

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One Saturday night as he lay in jail from fighting. That Sunday morning he picked up the phone. And as the telephone was ringing, back home in church a choir was singing. I'm going home for Mr. Jones. And when the choir stopped singing, well, the telephone, it just kept on ringing. And they slowly laid Mr. Jones to rest. And there are those that say, well, Mr. Jones, he passed away from a broken heart and just plain unhappiness.

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Thank you for joining us on the Rugged Shores show this morning. We hope that you enjoyed today's lineup. Have a great remainder of the day, everyone. 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

the dog all night. 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
3: Today I saw her for the first time since she left me. And she said, I got a favor to ask of you. And I said, all right, what is it? And she said, you know, you always told me if I ever needed any help, just to ask you and that you'd help me. And I said, yeah, I remember. And she said, well, there's this fella that I've been going with. And I just found out that he's been slipping around on me. And I thought that maybe if you'd write me a letter and tell me that you miss me and that you still love me, that he might find it and he might read it and it might make him jealous and I might not lose him. And I said, okay, I'll write you the letter.
4: Dear sweetheart, just a line to let you know that I still think about you and I still love you so. I remember your kisses and every time you held me tight. But most of all, I remember the good times that we had each night. Dear sweetheart, if you're lonely, just let me know, for you're still my one and only, and I still love you so. I'm gonna close for now, sweetheart, and try to go on without you. But don't forget, I'll always love you, no matter what you do. So now, I've written the letter the way you've asked me to. And I hope it makes him jealous the way you want it to. For I've told you that I still love you, and I want to be with you.
3: But you know, sweetheart, the saddest part, I'm not pretending, for I still do.

Just imagine, it's the first Wednesday in August. You're down the Kitty Vitty Lake about 8 o'clock in the morning. It's Regatta Day. You see five little boats lying across the top of the pond, and all you hear is, "Are you ready, number one? Are you ready, number two? Are you ready, number three? Are you ready, number four? Are you ready, number five?" You can feel the silence coming along. It's the only place where you'll see an old man get up with a shotgun in front of 40,000 people, and nobody gets nervous.

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1: In the egg there was a bird, a rare bird, a rattling bird. Bird in the egg, and the nest, and the nest, and the twig, and the twig, and the branch, and the branch, and the tree, and the tree, and the hole, and the hole, and the bog, and the... Come on!

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The next time that you're smoking up, you look around the room. 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

0: Okay, now be real nice to him, eh?
1: Okay.
0: Okay. This is the hit single section of our album.
2: Good day.
0: Good day. Geddy Lee is here from Rush. Hi, Geddy. I'm Bob McKenzie. This is my brother, Doug.
2: How's it going, Geddy?
3: Oh, it's going pretty good. Good day, eh?
0: Good day. Good day. Thanks for coming down to do our hit.
3: Well, it's my pleasure, eh?
0: Did our lawyer call you?
3: Yeah. $10 is $10.
0: I hope you don't mind, but there's a photographer that's going to be taking pictures of us together to prove that you were here doing the record.
2: In case people don't believe us.
3: Yeah. How come he's not wearing a toque?
2: Oh, he's not from the Great White North. Yeah.
0: Okay, so if you'd like to put on a toque and some headphones, we can do the hit single now.
3: Sure.
0: Okay.
3: That'd be great.
0: Do you have the lyric sheet?
3: Oh, yeah. Okay. I memorized them.
0: Oh, great. Beauty.
2: How did you do that so fast?
3: I'm a professional, eh?
2: Oh. We'll just sit over here, like, while you're singing, eh?
0: Okay.
3: Okay.
0: All right.
3: Okay. Thanks, guys.
0: Okay. Good luck, eh?
2: Good luck.
0: Okay. Mm.

0: Good day, welcome to our single. I'm Bob McKenzie, and this is my brother Doug.
1: How's it going, eh?
0: Beauty, eh?
1: Yeah, I like that.
0: Okay.
1: Okay, everyone, this record was my idea.
0: Get out!
1: It was.
0: You're lying.
1: Hosehead here just sort of rid on my coattails.
0: Why are you doing this? It was our idea together, eh?
1: Yeah, okay.
0: Yeah, okay.
1: We agreed to say that, but...
0: Oh,

0: Decent singing, eh?
1: Yeah.
0: Yeah, he's good.
2: Okay, so good day. Our topic today is music.
1: That's right, like, because my brother and I are now experts in the field,
2: yeah,
1: eh?
2: Yeah, right, because we're a band now. And,
1: Well, except for him. I'm a band.
2: Oh, how can you do that, making me look bad? You're such a hose hand.
1: Yeah, well,

0: Hey, Jose.
1: Yeah, what?
0: Yeah, listen to this, it's coming. You know what it is?
1: What?
0: It's a drum solo.
1: Okay, everyone, like, this is me on the drums,
0: Get out. It is not.
1: It is so.
0: Stop lying, will you?
1: Take off, eh?

0: such a hoser.
1: There's no way I'll ever do another record with you, hoser.
0: Yeah. Okay, that's fine. I'll do a solo album.
1: Fine, and you'll be looking for me another label.
0: Oh, now everybody's gone. Good day.
1: Good day.
2: So, like, take off to the great white north.
3: Beauty.
2: Take off. It's a beauty way to go.
3: Jeez.
2: Take off, you hosers.
4: Hey, Geddy, we'd like to thank you for coming on the album and singing on the hit single.
2: Well, it was my pleasure, eh? Like, I wish you guys, like, lots of success and everything.
1: Beauty. Thanks,
4: thanks
1: Geddy.
4: A lot, eh?
1: That's great.
2: You're welcome.
4: Okay. Like, if we do another one, maybe you could do it?
2: Well, slow down, eh?
4: Okay. One at a time, right?
1: Don't
4: okay.
1: push the guy.
4: Yeah,
1: eh?
4: Okay. Sorry. But, you know, like, thanks for this one.
1: Thank you.
2: No,
1: and
2: no sweat.
4: Yeah.
1: Good day.
2: Good day.
1: Good day. Good day.
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0: I can't tell you what it really is. 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And right now it's a steel knife in my windpipe. I can't breathe.
1: 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I suffocate right before I'm about to drown. She resuscitates.
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1: Welcome to this evening's Rosary. Starting out, we have the Our Father in song.

0: The five glorious mysteries of the Most Holy Rosary. In the name of the Father, and of the Son, and of the Holy Spirit, Amen. I believe in God,
1: the Father Almighty, the Creator of heaven and earth, and in Jesus Christ, His only Son, our Lord, who was conceived by the Holy Spirit, born of the Virgin Mary, suffered under Pontius Pilate, was crucified, died, and was buried. He descended into hell. The third day He arose again from the dead. He ascended into heaven, sits at the right hand of God the Father Almighty. From thence He shall come to judge the living and the dead. I believe in the Holy Spirit, the Holy Catholic Church, the communion of saints, the forgiveness of sins, the resurrection of the body, and life everlasting. Amen.
0: Our Father, who art in heaven, hallowed be thy name. Thy kingdom come, thy will be done, on earth as it is in heaven.
1: Give us this day our daily bread, and forgive us our trespasses, as we forgive those who trespass against us. And lead us not into temptation, but deliver us from evil. Amen.
0: Hail Mary, full of grace, the Lord is with thee. Blessed art thou among women, and blessed is the fruit of thy womb, Jesus.
1: Holy Mary, Mother of God, pray for us sinners, now and at the hour of our death. Amen.
0: Hail Mary, full of grace, the Lord is with thee. Blessed art thou among women, and blessed is the fruit of thy womb, Jesus.
1: Holy Mary, Mother of God, pray for us sinners, now and at the hour of our death. Amen.
0: Hail Mary, full of grace, the Lord is with thee. Blessed art thou among women, and blessed is the fruit of thy womb, Jesus.
1: Holy Mary, Mother of God, pray for us sinners, now and at the hour of our death. Amen.
0: Glory be to the Father, and to the Son, and to the Holy Spirit.
1: As it was in the beginning, is now, and ever shall be, world without end. Amen.
0: The first glorious mystery, the resurrection. Our Father, who art in heaven, hallowed be thy name. Thy kingdom come, thy will be done, on earth as it is in heaven.
1: Give us this day our daily bread, and forgive us our trespasses, as we forgive those who trespass against us. And lead us not into temptation, but deliver us from evil. Amen.
0: Hail Mary, full of grace, the Lord is with thee. Blessed art thou among women, and blessed is the fruit of thy womb, Jesus.
1: Holy Mary, Mother of God, pray for us sinners, now and at the hour of our death. Amen.
0: Hail Mary, full of grace, the Lord is with thee. Blessed art thou among women, and blessed is the fruit of thy womb, Jesus.
1: Holy Mary, Mother of God, pray for us sinners, now and at the hour of our death. Amen.
0: Hail Mary, full of grace, the Lord is with thee. Blessed art thou among women, and blessed is the fruit of thy womb, Jesus.
1: Holy Mary, Mother of God, pray for us sinners, now and at the hour of our death. Amen.
0: Hail Mary, full of grace, the Lord is with thee. Blessed art thou among women, and blessed is the fruit of thy womb, Jesus.
1: Holy Mary, Mother of God, pray for us sinners, now and at the hour of our death. Amen.
0: Hail Mary, full of grace, the Lord is with thee. Blessed art thou among women, and blessed is the fruit of thy womb, Jesus.
1: Holy Mary, Mother of God, pray for us sinners, now and at the hour of our death. Amen.
0: Hail Mary, full of grace, the Lord is with thee. Blessed art thou among women, and blessed is the fruit of thy womb, Jesus.
1: Holy Mary, Mother of God, pray for us sinners, now and at the hour of our death. Amen.
0: Hail Mary, full of grace, the Lord is with thee. Blessed art thou among women, and blessed is the fruit of thy womb, Jesus.
1: Holy Mary, Mother of God, pray for us sinners, now and at the hour of our death. Amen.
0: Hail Mary, full of grace, the Lord is with thee. Blessed art thou among women, and blessed is the fruit of thy womb, Jesus.
1: Holy Mary, Mother of God, pray for us sinners, now and at the hour of our death. Amen.
0: Hail Mary, full of grace, the Lord is with thee. Blessed art thou among women, and blessed is the fruit of thy womb, Jesus.
1: Holy Mary, Mother of God, pray for us sinners, now and at the hour of our death. Amen.
0: Hail Mary, full of grace, the Lord is with thee. Blessed art thou among women, and blessed is the fruit of thy womb, Jesus.
1: Holy Mary, Mother of God, pray for us sinners, now and at the hour of our death. Amen.
0: Glory be to the Father, and to the Son, and to the Holy Spirit.
1: As it was in the beginning, is now, and ever shall be, world without end. Amen. O my Jesus, forgive us our sins, save us from the fires of hell,
2: Lead all souls to heaven, especially those most in need of thy mercy.
0: The second glorious mystery, the Ascension. Our Father, who art in heaven, hallowed be thy name. Thy kingdom come, thy will be done on earth as it is in heaven.
2: Give us this day our daily bread, and forgive us our trespasses, as we forgive those who trespass against us. And lead us not into temptation, but deliver us from evil. Amen.
0: Hail Mary, full of grace, the Lord is with thee. Blessed art thou among women, and blessed is the fruit of thy womb, Jesus.
2: Holy Mary, Mother of God, pray for us sinners, now and at the hour of our death. Amen.
0: Hail Mary, full of grace, the Lord is with thee. Blessed art thou among women, and blessed is the fruit of thy womb, Jesus.
2: Holy Mary, Mother of God, pray for us sinners, now and at the hour of our death. Amen.
0: Hail Mary, full of grace, the Lord is with thee. Blessed art thou among women, and blessed is the fruit of thy womb, Jesus.
2: Holy Mary, Mother of God, pray for us sinners, now and at the hour of our death. Amen.
0: Hail Mary, full of grace, the Lord is with thee. Blessed art thou among women, and blessed is the fruit of thy womb, Jesus.
2: Holy Mary, Mother of God, pray for us sinners, now and at the hour of our death. Amen.
0: Hail Mary, full of grace, the Lord is with thee. Blessed art thou among women, and blessed is the fruit of thy womb, Jesus.
2: Holy Mary, Mother of God, pray for us sinners, now and at the hour of our death. Amen.
0: Hail Mary, full of grace, the Lord is with thee. Blessed art thou among women, and blessed is the fruit of thy womb, Jesus.
2: Holy Mary, Mother of God, pray for us sinners, now and at the hour of our death. Amen.
0: Hail Mary, full of grace, the Lord is with thee. Blessed art thou among women, and blessed is the fruit of thy womb, Jesus.
2: Holy Mary, Mother of God, pray for us sinners, now and at the hour of our death. Amen.
0: Hail Mary, full of grace, the Lord is with thee. Blessed art thou among women, and blessed is the fruit of thy womb, Jesus.
2: Holy Mary, Mother of God, pray for us sinners, now and at the hour of our death. Amen.
0: Hail Mary, full of grace, the Lord is with thee. Blessed art thou among women, and blessed is the fruit of thy womb, Jesus.
2: Holy Mary, Mother of God, pray for us sinners, now and at the hour of our death. Amen.
0: Hail Mary, full of grace, the Lord is with thee. Blessed art thou among women, and blessed is the fruit of thy womb, Jesus.
2: Holy Mary, Mother of God, pray for us sinners, now and at the hour of our death. Amen.
0: Glory be to the Father, and to the Son, and to the Holy Spirit.
2: As it was in the beginning, it is now and ever shall be, world without end. Amen. O my Jesus, forgive us our sins, save us from the fires of hell. Lead all souls to heaven, especially those most in need of thy mercy.
0: The third glorious mystery, the descent of the Holy Spirit. Our Father, who art in heaven, hallowed be thy name. Thy kingdom come, thy will be done on earth as it is in heaven.
2: Give us this day our daily bread, and forgive us our trespasses, as we forgive those who trespass against us. And lead us not into temptation, but deliver us from evil. Amen.
0: Hail Mary, full of grace, the Lord is with thee. Blessed art thou among women, and blessed is the fruit of thy womb, Jesus.
2: Holy Mary, Mother of God, pray for us sinners, now and at the hour of our death. Amen.
0: Hail Mary, full of grace, the Lord is with thee. Blessed art thou among women, and blessed is the fruit of thy womb, Jesus.
2: Holy Mary, Mother of God, pray for us sinners, now and at the hour of our death. Amen.
0: Hail Mary, full of grace, the Lord is with thee. Blessed art thou among women, and blessed is the fruit of thy womb, Jesus.
2: Holy Mary, Mother of God, pray for us sinners, now and at the hour of our death. Amen.
0: Hail Mary, full of grace, the Lord is with thee. Blessed art thou among women, and blessed is the fruit of thy womb, Jesus.
2: Holy Mary, Mother of God, pray for us sinners, now and at the hour of our death. Amen.
0: Hail Mary, full of grace, the Lord is with thee. Blessed art thou among women, and blessed is the fruit of thy womb, Jesus.
2: Holy Mary, Mother of God, pray for us sinners, now and at the hour of our death. Amen.
0: Hail Mary, full of grace, the Lord is with thee. Blessed art thou among women, and blessed is the fruit of thy womb, Jesus.
2: Holy Mary, Mother of God, pray for us sinners, now and at the hour of our death. Amen.
0: Hail Mary, full of grace, the Lord is with thee. Blessed art thou among women, and blessed is the fruit of thy womb, Jesus.
1: Holy Mary, Mother of God, pray for us sinners, now and at the hour of our death. Amen.
0: Hail Mary, full of grace, the Lord is with thee. Blessed art thou among women, and blessed is the fruit of thy womb, Jesus.
1: Holy Mary, Mother of God, pray for us sinners, now and at the hour of our death. Amen.
0: Hail Mary, full of grace, the Lord is with thee. Blessed art thou among women, and blessed is the fruit of thy womb, Jesus.
1: Holy Mary, Mother of God, pray for us sinners, now and at the hour of our death. Amen.
0: Hail Mary, full of grace, the Lord is with thee. Blessed art thou among women, and blessed is the fruit of thy womb, Jesus.
1: Holy Mary, Mother of God, pray for us sinners, now and at the hour of our death. Amen.
0: Glory be to the Father, and to the Son, and to the Holy Spirit.
2: As it was in the beginning, is now, and ever shall be, world without end. Amen. O my Jesus, forgive us our sins, save us from the fires of hell. Lead all souls to heaven, especially those most in need of thy mercy.
0: The fourth glorious mystery, the Assumption. Our Father, who art in heaven, hallowed be thy name. Thy kingdom come, thy will be done on earth as it is in heaven.
2: Give us this day our daily bread, and forgive us our trespasses, as we forgive those who trespass against us. And lead us not into temptation, but deliver us from evil. Amen.
0: Hail Mary, full of grace, the Lord is with thee. Blessed art thou among women, and blessed is the fruit of thy womb, Jesus.
1: Holy Mary, Mother of God, pray for us sinners, now and at the hour of our death. Amen.
0: Hail Mary, full of grace, the Lord is with thee. Blessed art thou among women, and blessed is the fruit of thy womb, Jesus.
1: Holy Mary, Mother of God, pray for us sinners, now and at the hour of our death. Amen.
0: Hail Mary, full of grace, the Lord is with thee. Blessed art thou among women, and blessed is the fruit of thy womb, Jesus.
1: Holy Mary, Mother of God, pray for us sinners, now and at the hour of our death. Amen.
0: Hail Mary, full of grace, the Lord is with thee. Blessed art thou among women, and blessed is the fruit of thy womb, Jesus.
1: Holy Mary, Mother of God, pray for us sinners, now and at the hour of our death. Amen.
0: Hail Mary, full of grace, the Lord is with thee. Blessed art thou among women, and blessed is the fruit of thy womb, Jesus.
1: Holy Mary, Mother of God, pray for us sinners, now and at the hour of our death. Amen.
0: Hail Mary, full of grace, the Lord is with thee. Blessed art thou among women, and blessed is the fruit of thy womb, Jesus.
1: Holy Mary, Mother of God, pray for us sinners, now and at the hour of our death. Amen.
0: Hail Mary, full of grace, the Lord is with thee. Blessed art thou among women, and blessed is the fruit of thy womb, Jesus.
1: Holy Mary, Mother of God, pray for us sinners, now and at the hour of our death. Amen.
0: Hail Mary, full of grace, the Lord is with thee. Blessed art thou among women, and blessed is the fruit of thy womb, Jesus.
1: Holy Mary, Mother of God, pray for us sinners, now and at the hour of our death. Amen.
0: Hail Mary, full of grace, the Lord is with thee. Blessed art thou among women, and blessed is the fruit of thy womb, Jesus.
1: Holy Mary, Mother of God, pray for us sinners, now and at the hour of our death. Amen.
0: Hail Mary, full of grace, the Lord is with thee. Blessed art thou among women, and blessed is the fruit of thy womb, Jesus.
1: Holy Mary, Mother of God, pray for us sinners, now and at the hour of our death. Amen.
0: Glory be to the Father, and to the Son, and to the Holy Spirit.
2: As it was in the beginning, is now, and ever shall be, world without end. Amen. O my Jesus, forgive us our sins, save us from the fires of hell, lead all souls to heaven, especially those most in need of thy mercy.
0: The fifth glorious mystery, the Coronation. Our Father, who art in heaven, hallowed be thy name. Thy kingdom come, thy will be done on earth as it is in heaven.
2: Give us this day our daily bread, and forgive us our trespasses, as we forgive those who trespass against us. And lead us not into temptation, but deliver us from evil. Amen.
0: Hail Mary, full of grace, the Lord is with thee. Blessed art thou among women, and blessed is the fruit of thy womb, Jesus.
1: Holy Mary, Mother of God, pray for us sinners, now and at the hour of our death. Amen.
0: Hail Mary, full of grace, the Lord is with thee. Blessed art thou among women, and blessed is the fruit of thy womb, Jesus.
1: Holy Mary, Mother of God, pray for us sinners, now and at the hour of our death. Amen.
0: Hail Mary, full of grace, the Lord is with thee. Blessed art thou among women, and blessed is the fruit of thy womb, Jesus.
1: Holy Mary, Mother of God, pray for us sinners, now and at the hour of our death. Amen.
0: Hail Mary, full of grace, the Lord is with thee. Blessed art thou among women, and blessed is the fruit of thy womb, Jesus.
1: Holy Mary, Mother of God, pray for us sinners, now and at the hour of our death. Amen.
0: Hail Mary, full of grace, the Lord is with thee. Blessed art thou among women, and blessed is the fruit of thy womb, Jesus.
1: Holy Mary, Mother of God, pray for us sinners, now and at the hour of our death. Amen.
0: Hail Mary, full of grace, the Lord is with thee. Blessed art thou among women, and blessed is the fruit of thy womb, Jesus.
1: Holy Mary, Mother of God, pray for us sinners, now and at the hour of our death. Amen.
0: Hail Mary, full of grace, the Lord is with thee. Blessed art thou among women, and blessed is the fruit of thy womb, Jesus.
1: Holy Mary, Mother of God, pray for us sinners, now and at the hour of our death. Amen.
0: Hail Mary, full of grace, the Lord is with thee. Blessed art thou among women, and blessed is the fruit of thy womb, Jesus.
1: Holy Mary, Mother of God, pray for us sinners, now and at the hour of our death. Amen.
0: Hail Mary, full of grace, the Lord is with thee. Blessed art thou among women, and blessed is the fruit of thy womb, Jesus.
1: Holy Mary, Mother of God, pray for us sinners, now and at the hour of our death. Amen.
0: Hail Mary, full of grace, the Lord is with thee. Blessed art thou among women, and blessed is the fruit of thy womb, Jesus.
1: Holy Mary, Mother of God, pray for us sinners, now and at the hour of our death. Amen.
0: Glory be to the Father, and to the Son, and to the Holy Spirit.
1: As it was in the beginning, is now and ever shall be, world without end. Amen. O my Jesus, forgive us our sins, save us from the fires of hell, lead all souls to heaven, especially those most in need of thy mercy.
0: Hail, Holy Queen.
1: Mother of mercy, our life, our sweetness, and our hope. To thee do we cry, poor banished children of Eve. To thee do we send up our sighs, mourning and weeping in this valley of tears. Turn then, most gracious advocate, thine eyes of mercy toward us. And after this, our exile, show unto us the blessed fruit of thy womb, Jesus. O clement, O loving, O sweet Virgin Mary.
0: Pray for us, O Holy Mother of God,
1: that we may be made worthy of the promises of Christ.

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The best and most wonderful things in the world cannot be seen or even touched. They must be felt with the heart. The Graveyard Committee of St. Augustine.